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I'm on my way to another world, another world, another world. What went wrong? Did I fail? I lost my innocence, I lost my faith. Did I fail? There are shadows in the dark, haunting me, try to catch me.

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1: Minigman featuring Beatrix Delgado mit Another Day, Another Night.

0: hier weiter mit The Twins, Deep With Me, My Heart.
1: I know I said I need you, and that my heart was dying. I should have told you then.